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1: The Scalawa Boating Club is the latest venue in Shetland to secure extended licensing hours to show Scotland's World Cup group matches. At a three-minute meeting of the Shetland Licensing Board, three occasional license applications were approved. Those who had to extend on-sale hours until 4 a.m. on Sunday the 14th of June, when Scotland is playing against Haiti, and until 2 a.m. on Saturday the 20th and Thursday the 25th of June. Historic Environment Scotland has published a report which reveals key findings on a project about how heritage matters to people across Scotland, including from a special workshop held in Lerwick. People from Shetland were among over 6,000 from across Scotland who shared stories highlighting the importance of oral history and helped to shape Talking About Heritage, a national conversation about heritage. A Thanksgiving service is taking place at Dunblane Cathedral for Lord Wallace, who died in January at the age of 71. As Jim Wallace, he was member of the UK Parliament for Orkney and Shetland from 1983 to 2001. At times, he was also leader of the Scottish Liberal Democrat Party and Scotland's first Deputy First Minister. Early this year, Public Contract Scotland published the arrangement for a supply contract for the provision of time charter tug hire to meet the needs of the Shetland Islands Council in towage operations at the Solmo Terminal. This appears to have risen by 40% in 2 years and is now £350,000 for 46 days.

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1: The Scalawa Boating Club is the latest venue in Shetland to secure extended licensing hours to show Scotland's World Cup group matches. At a three-minute meeting of the Shetland Licensing Board, three occasional license applications were approved. Those who had to extend on-sale hours until 4 a.m. on Sunday the 14th of June, when Scotland is playing against Haiti, and until 2 a.m. on Saturday the 20th and Thursday the 25th of June. Historic Environment Scotland has published a report which reveals key findings on a project about how heritage matters to people across Scotland, including from a special workshop held in Lerwick. People from Shetland were among over 6,000 from across Scotland who shared stories highlighting the importance of oral history and helped to shape Talking About Heritage, a national conversation about heritage. A Thanksgiving service is taking place at Dunblane Cathedral for Lord Wallace, who died in January at the age of 71. As Jim Wallace, he was member of the UK Parliament for Orkney and Shetland from 1983 to 2001. At times, he was also leader of the Scottish Liberal Democrat Party and Scotland's first Deputy First Minister. Early this year, Public Contract Scotland published the arrangement for a supply contract for the provision of time charter tug hire to meet the needs of the Shetland Islands Council in towage operations at the Solmo Terminal. This appears to have risen by 40% in 2 years and is now £350,000 for 46 days.

she danced under the weight of her cloud. But for the first time in a long time, she believed that one day she would again feel the sun. She must be patient. She must have faith in the seeds that are planted beneath the snow. She must hold on, and she must let go.

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1: The Skalama Boating Club is the latest venue in Shetland to secure extended licensing hours to show Scotland's World Cup group matches. At a three-minute meeting of the Shetland Licensing Board, three occasional license applications were approved. Those who had to extend on-sale hours until 4 a.m. on Sunday the 14th of June, when Scotland is playing against Haiti, and until 2 a.m. on Saturday the 20th and Thursday the 25th of June. Historic Environment Scotland has published a report which reveals key findings on a project about how heritage matters to people across Scotland, including from a special workshop held in Lerwick. People from Shetland were among over 6,000 from across Scotland who shared stories highlighting the importance of oral history and helped to shape Talking About Heritage, a national conversation about heritage. A Thanksgiving service is taking place at Dunblane Cathedral for Lord Wallace, who died in January at the age of 71. As Jim Wallace, he was member of the UK Parliament for Orkney and Shetland from 1983 to 2001. At times, he was also leader of the Scottish Liberal Democrat Party and Scotland's first Deputy First Minister. Early this year, Public Contracts Scotland published the arrangement for a supply contract for the provision of time charter tug hire to meet the needs of the Shetland Islands Council in towage operations at the Solnemoor Terminal. This appears to have risen by 40% in 2 years and is now £350,000 for 46 days.

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1: The Scalawa Boating Club is the latest venue in Shetland to secure extended licensing hours to show Scotland's World Cup group matches. At a three-minute meeting of the Shetland Licensing Board, three occasional license applications were approved. Those who had to extend on-sale hours until 4 a.m. on Sunday the 14th of June, when Scotland is playing against Haiti, and until 2 a.m. on Saturday the 20th and Thursday the 25th of June. Historic Environment Scotland has published a report which reveals key findings on a project about how heritage matters to people across Scotland, including from a special workshop held in Lerwick. People from Shetland were among over 6,000 from across Scotland who shared stories highlighting the importance of oral history and helped to shape Talking About Heritage, a national conversation about heritage. A Thanksgiving service is taking place at Dunblane Cathedral for Lord Wallace, who died in January at the age of 71. As Jim Wallace, he was member of the UK Parliament for Orkney and Shetland from 1983 to 2001. At times, he was also leader of the Scottish Liberal Democrat Party and Scotland's first Deputy First Minister. Early this year, Public Contracts Scotland published the arrangement for a supply contract for the provision of time charter tug hire to meet the needs of the Shetland Islands Council in towage operations at the Solnborough Terminal. This appears to have risen by 40% in 2 years and is now £350,000 for 46 days.

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1: The Scalawa Boating Club is the latest venue in Shetland to secure extended licensing hours to show Scotland's World Cup group matches. At a three-minute meeting of the Shetland Licensing Board, three occasional license applications were approved. Those who had to extend on-sale hours until 4 a.m. on Sunday the 14th of June, when Scotland is playing against Haiti, and until 2 a.m. on Saturday the 20th and Thursday the 25th of June. Historic Environment Scotland has published a report which reveals key findings on a project about how heritage matters to people across Scotland, including from a special workshop held in Lerwick. People from Shetland were among over 6,000 from across Scotland who shared stories highlighting the importance of oral history and helped to shape Talking About Heritage, a national conversation about heritage. A Thanksgiving service is taking place at Dunblane Cathedral for Lord Wallace, who died in January at the age of 71. As Jim Wallace, he was member of the UK Parliament for Orkney and Shetland from 1983 to 2001. At times, he was also leader of the Scottish Liberal Democrat Party and Scotland's first Deputy First Minister. Early this year, Public Contracts Scotland published the arrangement for a supply contract for the provision of time charter tug hire to meet the needs of the Shetland Islands Council in towage operations at the Solnborough Terminal. This appears to have risen by 40% in 2 years and is now £350,000 for 46 days.
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1: The Shetland Arms Council has confirmed that after the transfer of the six new properties on the North Road in Lerwick, the Shetland Mid-Market Homes, the first tenants were given the keys to their homes and they began to move in last week. There were 73 applicants for tenancies in the six one-bedroom properties, underlying the demand for and the lack of housing. Shetland Mid-Market Homes is a partnership between the Shetland Arms Council and the Scottish Futures Trust Investments, created to deliver private residential tenancies as an affordable housing option, offering rents below typical market levels. The Cullyville Primary School was recognised with the Sustainability Award at the Assist FM Awards, that being the national awards for facilities management in Scottish local authorities. The Cullyville Primary School was recognised for embedding sustainability at the heart of everyday school life. Pupils at the Cullyville Primary School take a lead in monitoring energy use, reducing waste, including food waste, and driving eco-schools activity, making sure that environmental awareness is part of the school's culture. Homegrown produce is used in school meals and shared with the local community, reinforcing sustainable habits beyond the classroom. With the cost of electricity to rise next month by typically 13%, adding about £550 a year for a typical all-electric house in Shetland, there has been advice that many can lock into a fixed deal at 15% less by moving from the likes of OVO, still Shetland's dominant supplier. Even E.ON, which has taken over OVO, is 13% lower. After the highly appreciated first event in November, Shetland Arts has said that the Shetland Story Slam returns to Mareel next week with personal true stories. The theme this time is family, in which people are invited to tell a 5-minute true life story on the theme of family and of whatever family means to them. Shetland Arts said that the stories for the Shetland Story Slam can be hilarious or poignant, recent or something that happened many years ago. The new maternity Baird Family Hospital in Aberdeen has been delayed further to September next year, 7 years later than originally planned. The also delayed Anchor Cancer Centre, which was scheduled to open next month, will now open in December. The building cost has increased by 260%. The early planning by NHS Grampian for the health buildings on the Forster Hill Health Campus began in 2015, when it was revealed that the new facilities would also serve patients from NHS Shetland and NHS Orkney. A consultation on the project took place in Shetland in 2018. Historic Environments Scotland has published a report which reveals key findings on a project about how heritage matters to people across Scotland, including from a special workshop held in Lerwick. People from Shetland were among over 6,000 from across Scotland who shared stories, highlighting the importance of oral history and helped to shape talking about heritage, a national conversation about heritage. A Thanksgiving service is taking place at Dunblane Cathedral for Lord Wallace, who died in January at the age of 71. As Jim Wallace, he was member of the UK Parliament for Orkney and Shetland from 1983 to 2001. At times, he was also leader of the Scottish Liberal Democrat Party and Scotland's first Deputy First Minister. There's more news after this.
2: 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Trips include accommodation, food and sailing instruction. Memories are waiting to be made. 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
1: The Scottish Government has said that young people from disadvantaged and underrepresented backgrounds will be helped to start innovative businesses through the First Minister's Startup Challenge, which is now open for applications. The programme will select 20 participants for a 6-month accelerated entrepreneurial apprenticeship, providing tailored support, grant funding, workshops and hands-on experience. One winning participant will be awarded £30,000 funding, helping them to dedicate time to developing their business. A survey commissioned by the Marine Stewardship Council has found that 90% of people in the United Kingdom are concerned about the state of the ocean, with climate change, pollution and declining fish populations among the main concerns. 31% of those asked believe wrongly that fish populations can never recover from overfishing, and a further 23% were unsure. Thomas Nicholson of TN Trawlers, based in Annan in Dumfries and Galloway, has been fined £2,700 and become the first person in Scotland sentenced for breaching a trafficking and exploitation risk order. He had been given the order by Dumfries Sheriff Court to prevent him moving vessels without providing crew details. Edinburgh has announced 5 new firework control zones, another 5 have been renewed, and a further 4 were approved for 2 years last year. They will all run between the 30th of October and the 8th of November. Some reform-run councils in England have lowered the Ukrainian flag from their civic buildings, which were hoisted in response to Russia's invasion of Ukraine in 2022. They are now flying only the Union flag and some local flags. The Whitefish Landings and the weather are after this.
2: Did you know that?
0: Fish landings in Shetland used to be dominated by haddock and whiting, but over 40 different species are now caught regularly around the Isles. The NHS recommends eating a wide variety of fish, at least 2 portions a week, to help with nutrition and ensure sustainable stocks.
2: Find out more at shetlandfisherman.com.
1: Whitefish box landings from Shetland Seafood Auctions. 3 boats landed 911 boxes. The Fraserburgh Achieve, the Avrella and the Banff Reliance landed 911 boxes for Lerwick, and the landing so far this week are about 1,800 boxes. The weather, the wind will be south-southeasterly, light breeze, force 2, varying westerly, gentle breeze, force 3. The temperature will be 12 to 13 degrees.
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1: Coming on, it's Harry Styles and Dave featuring Thames and Rain Dance and Wolf Alice with Just Two Girls. American Girls, it's Harry Styles.

Let's get the party started. See you at the bar, you was hardly talking. That's when I knew that your heart was scarring. Friends to lovers need a part to star in. Like, wait, babe, let me ask your pardon. This ain't Gucci, this is Prada, darling. If you want something, you can ask

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1: The Shetland Arms Council has confirmed that after the transfer of the six new properties on the North Road in Lerwick, the Shetland Mid-Market Homes, the first tenants were given the keys to their homes and they began to move in last week. There were 73 applicants for tenancies in the six one-bedroom properties, underlying the demand for and the lack of housing. Shetland Mid-Market Homes is a partnership between the Shetland Arms Council and the Scottish Futures Trust Investments, created to deliver private residential tenancies as an affordable housing option, offering rents below typical market levels. The Cullyville Primary School was recognised with the Sustainability Award at the Assist FM Awards, that being the national awards for facilities management in Scottish local authorities. The Cullyville Primary School was recognised for embedding sustainability at the heart of everyday school life. Pupils at the Cullyville Primary School take a lead in monitoring energy use, reducing waste, including food waste,

0: After the highly appreciated first event in November, Shetland Arts has said that the Shetland Story Slam returns to Mareel next week with personal true stories. The theme this time is family, in which people are invited to tell a 5-minute true life story on the theme of family and whatever family means to them. Shetland Arts said that the stories for the Shetland Story Slam can be hilarious or poignant, recent or something that happened many years ago. The new maternity Baird Family Hospital in Aberdeen has been delayed further to September next year, 7 years later than originally planned. The also delayed Anchor Cancer Centre, which was scheduled to open next month, will now open in December. The building cost has increased by 260%. The early planning by NHS Grampian for the health buildings on the Forrester Hill Health Campus began in 2015, when it was revealed that the new facilities would also serve patients from NHS Shetland and NHS Orkney. A consultation on the project took place in Shetland in 2018. Historic Environment Scotland has published a report which reveals key findings on a project about how heritage matters to people across Scotland, including from a special workshop held in Lerwick. People from Shetland were among over 6,000 from across Scotland who shared stories, highlighting the importance of oral history and helped to shape Talking About Heritage, a national conversation about heritage. A Thanksgiving service is taking place at Dunblane Cathedral for Lord Wallace, who died in January at the age of 71. As Jim Wallace, he was member of the UK Parliament for Orkney and Shetland from 1983 to 2001. At times, he was also leader of the Scottish Liberal Democrat Party and Scotland's first Deputy First Minister. There's more news after this.
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0: The Scottish Government has said that young people from disadvantaged and underrepresented backgrounds will be helped to start innovative businesses through the First Minister's Startup Challenge, which is now open for applications. The programme will select 20 participants for a 6-month accelerated entrepreneurial apprenticeship, providing tailored support, grant funding, workshops and hands-on experience. One winning participant will be awarded £30,000 funding, helping them to dedicate time to developing their business. A survey commissioned by the Marine Stewardship Council has found that 90% of people in the United Kingdom are concerned about the state of the ocean, with climate change, pollution and declining fish populations among the main concerns. 31% of those asked believe wrongly that fish populations can never recover from overfishing, and a further 23% were unsure. Thomas Nicholson of TN Trawlers, based in Annan in Dumfries and Galloway, has been fined £2,700 and become the first person in Scotland sentenced for breaching a trafficking and exploitation risk order. He had been given the order by Dumfries Sheriff Court to prevent him moving vessels without providing crew details. Edinburgh has announced 5 new firework control zones, another 5 have been renewed, and a further 4 were approved for 2 years last year. They will all run between the 30th of October and the 8th of November. Some reform-run councils in England have lowered the Ukrainian flag from their civic buildings, which were hoisted in response to Russia's invasion of Ukraine in 2022. They are now flying only the Union flag and some local flags. The Whitefish Landings and the weather are after this.
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0: Whitefish box landings from Shetland Seafood Auctions. 3 boats landed 911 boxes. The phrase about

0: achieve the Avrella and the Banff Reliance landed 911 boxes for Lerwick, and the landing so far this week are about 1,800 boxes. The weather, the wind will be south-southeasterly, light breeze, force 2, varying westerly, gentle breeze, force 3. The temperature will be 12 to 13 degrees.
1: 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Join us for a free day of workshops, nurture and community at Mareel as we host another Healing Arts Scotland event on Tuesday the 16th of June. Come along to Meet the Artist with Claire Thatcher on Friday the 19th of June. Claire was awarded a residency in Shetland and has made a large body of work with painting and drawing at the heart of her practice. And finally, Shetland Story Slam is an open mic, true personal storytelling event. Join us for the second instalment as an audience member or put your name forward to tell a story on Friday the 19th of June. Go to shetlandarts.org for more information and to book tickets.
0: Coming now, Olivia Dean and then Gracie Abrams hit the wall, new single. And the Revelers were taking back the day first. So easy to fall in love, it's Olivia Dean.

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1: The Shetland Arms Council has confirmed that after the transfer of the six new properties on the North Road in Lerwick to Shetland Mid-Market Homes, the first tenants were given the keys to their homes and they began to move in last week. There were 73 applicants for tenancies in the six one-bedroom properties, underlying the demand for and the lack of housing. Shetland Mid-Market Homes is a partnership between the Shetland Arms Council and the Scottish Futures Trust Investments, created to deliver private residential tenancies as an affordable housing option, offering rents below typical market levels. The Cullyville Primary School was recognised with the Sustainability Award at the Assist FM Awards, that being the National Awards for Facilities Management in Scottish Local Authorities. The Cullyville Primary School was recognised for embedding sustainability at the heart of everyday school life. Pupils at the Cullyville Primary School take a lead in monitoring energy use, reducing waste, including food waste, and driving eco-schools activity, making sure that environmental awareness is part of the school's culture. Homegrown produce is used in school meals and shared with the local community, reinforcing sustainable habits beyond the classroom. With the cost of electricity to rise next month by typically 13%, adding about £550 a year for a typical all-electric house in Shetland, there has been advice that many can lock into a fixed deal at 15% less by moving from the likes of OVO, still Shetland's dominant supplier. Even E.ON, which has taken over OVO, is 13% lower. After the highly appreciated first event in November, Shetland Arts has said that the Shetland Story Slam returns to Mareel next week with personal true stories. The theme this time is family, in which people are invited to tell a 5-minute true life story on the theme of family and of whatever family means to them. Shetland Arts said that the stories for the Shetland Story Slam can be hilarious or poignant, recent or something that happened many years ago. The new maternity Baird Family Hospital in Aberdeen has been delayed further to September next year, 7 years later than originally planned. The also delayed Anchor Cancer Centre, which was scheduled to open next month, will now open in December. The building cost has increased by 260%. The early planning by NHS Grampian for the health buildings on the Forster Hill Health Campus began in 2015, when it was revealed that the new facilities would also serve patients from NHS Shetland and NHS Orkney. A consultation on the project took place in Shetland in 2018. Historic Environment Scotland has published a report which reveals key findings on a project about how heritage matters to people across Scotland, including from a special workshop held in Lerwick. People from Shetland were among over 6,000 from across Scotland who shared stories, highlighting the importance of oral history and helped to shape talking about heritage, a national conversation about heritage. A Thanksgiving service is taking place at Dunblane Cathedral for Lord Wallace, who died in January at the age of 71. As Jim Wallace, he was member of the UK Parliament for Orkney and Shetland from 1983 to 2001. At times, he was also leader of the Scottish Liberal Democrat Party and Scotland's first Deputy First Minister. There's more news after this.
2: If you've got experience of adult social care services in Shetland, the Council and the Health and Social Care Partnership are keen for you to take part in a survey. You may already be using services or have used them in the past, or be a friend, carer or family member of someone who has. Contributions from local community, voluntary and partner organisations are also welcome. The survey's gathering information on people's experiences, what works well or where improvements could be made to help inform planning for the future. Just go to the Shetland Islands Council's website and hit the link to take part, or phone 01595 744 308 for a paper copy.
1: The Scottish Government has said that young people from disadvantaged and underrepresented backgrounds will be helped to start innovative businesses through the First Minister's Startup Challenge, which is now open for applications. The programme will select 20 participants for a 6-month accelerated entrepreneurial apprenticeship, providing tailored support, grant funding, workshops and hands-on experience. One winning participant will be awarded £30,000 funding, helping them to dedicate time to developing their business. A survey commissioned by the Marine Stewardship Council has found that 90% of people in the United Kingdom are concerned about the state of the ocean, with climate change, pollution and declining fish populations among the main concerns. 31% of those asked believe wrongly that fish populations can never recover from overfishing, and a further 23% were unsure. Thomas Nicholson of TN Trawlers, based in Annan in Dumfries and Galloway, has been fined £2,700 and become the first person in Scotland sentenced for breaching a trafficking and exploitation risk order. He had been given the order by Dumfries Sheriff Court to prevent him moving vessels without providing crew details. Edinburgh has announced 5 new firework control zones, another 5 have been renewed, and a further 4 were approved for 2 years last year. They will all run between the 30th of October and the 8th of November. Some reform-run councils in England have lowered the Ukrainian flag from their civic buildings, which were hoisted in response to Russia's invasion of Ukraine in 2022. They are now flying only the Union flag and some local flags. The Whitefish landings and the weather are after this.
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1: 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The Fraserburgh Achieve, the Avrella and the Banff Reliance landed 911 boxes for Lerwick, and the landing so far this week are about 1,800 boxes. The weather, the wind will be south-southeasterly, light breeze, force 2, varying westerly, gentle breeze, force 3. The temperature will be 12 to 13 degrees.
2: 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Did you know that?
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1: The Shetland Islands Council has confirmed that after the transfer of the six new properties on the North Road in Lerwick to Shetland Mid-Market Homes, the first tenants were given the keys to their homes and they began to move in last week. There were 73 applicants for tenancies in the six one-bedroom properties, underlying the demand for and the lack of housing. Shetland Mid-Market Homes is a partnership between the Shetland Islands Council and the Scottish Futures Trust Investments, created to deliver private residential tenancies as an affordable housing option, offering rents below typical market levels. The Cullyville Primary School was recognised with the Sustainability Award at the Assist FM Awards, that being the national awards for facilities management in Scottish local authorities. The Cullyville Primary School was recognised for embedding sustainability at the heart of everyday school life. Pupils at the Cullyville Primary School take a lead in monitoring energy use, reducing waste, including food waste, and driving eco-schools activity, making sure that environmental awareness is part of the school's culture. Homegrown produce is used in school meals and shared with the local community, reinforcing sustainable habits beyond the classroom. With the cost of electricity to rise next month by typically 13%, adding about £550 a year for a typical all-electric house in Shetland, there has been advice that many can lock into a fixed deal at 15% less by moving from the likes of OVO, still Shetland's dominant supplier. Even E.ON, which has taken over OVO, is 13% lower. After

0: The delayed Anchor Cancer Centre, which was scheduled to open next month, will now open in December. The building cost has increased by 260%. The early planning by NHS Grampian for the health buildings on the Forrester Hill Health Campus began in 2015, when it was revealed that the new facilities would also serve patients from NHS Shetland and NHS Orkney. A consultation on the project took place in Shetland in 2018. Historic Environment Scotland has published a report which reveals key findings on a project about how heritage matters to people across Scotland, including from a special workshop held in Lerwick. People from Shetland were among over 6,000 from across Scotland who shared stories, highlighting the importance of oral history and helped to shape Talking About Heritage, a national conversation about heritage. A Thanksgiving service is taking place at Dunblane Cathedral for Lord Wallace, who died in January at the age of 71. As Jim Wallace, he was member of the UK Parliament for Orkney and Shetland from 1983 to 2001. At times, he was also leader of the Scottish Liberal Democrat Party and Scotland's first Deputy First Minister. There's more news after this.
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0: The Scottish Government has said that young people from disadvantaged and underrepresented backgrounds will be helped to start innovative businesses through the First Minister's Startup Challenge, which is now open for applications. The programme will select 20 participants for a six-month accelerated entrepreneurial apprenticeship, providing tailored support, grant funding, workshops and hands-on experience. One winning participant will be awarded £30,000 funding, helping them to dedicate time to developing their business. A survey commissioned by the Marine Stewardship Council has found that 90% of people in the United Kingdom are concerned about the state of the ocean, with climate change, pollution and declining fish populations among the main concerns. 31% of those asked believe wrongly that fish populations can never recover from overfishing, and a further 23% were unsure. Thomas Nicholson of TN Trawlers, based in Annan, in Dumfries and Galloway, has been fined £2,700 and become the first person in Scotland sentenced for breaching a trafficking and exploitation risk order. He had been given the order by Dumfries Sheriff Court to prevent him moving vessels without providing crew details. Edinburgh has announced 5 new firework control zones, another 5 have been renewed, and a further 4 were approved for 2 years last year. They will all run between the 30th October and the 8th of November. Some reform-run councils in England have lowered the Ukrainian flag from their civic buildings, which were hoisted in response to Russia's invasion of Ukraine in 2022. They are now flying only the Union flag and some local flags. The Whitefish Landings and the weather are after this.
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0: Whitefish box landings from Shetland Seafood Auctions. 3 boats landed 911 boxes. The Fraserburgh Achieve, the Avrella and the Banff Reliance landed 911 boxes for Lerwick, and the landing so far this week are about 1,800 boxes. The weather, the wind will be south-southeasterly, light breeze, force 2, varying westerly, gentle breeze, force 3. The temperature will be 12 to 13 degrees.
2: Screening this week at Mareel, Leo Woodall and Dustin Hoffman star in Tuner, a playful film that's part low-key thriller and part charming romance. Terrific new musical comedy Power Ballad is a funny and moving story about music, self-respect, friendship, and the price of ambition. The Christophers is a witty and exhilarating film

0: film that serves up thorny truths about youth and old age, artistic integrity and legacy. Everyone's favourite cat and mouse duo are back in Tom and Jerry Forbidden Compass. A lovable dog discovers he has superpowers in animated family adventure Charlie the Wonder Dog. Funny though tender, Father, Mother, Sister, Brother is an intimate, insightful study of the universal intricacies of family dynamics. Finally, starting our season of classic noir cinema, we have Gilda. Go to shetlandarts.org for more information and to book tickets.
1: It's Joe and then Cara Merson, Terrified, and another Scottish act, the Brontes from Glasgow, and wouldn't be me. First, it's End of Beginning, it's Joe.

0: SIBC News.
1: The Shetland Islands Council has confirmed that after the transfer of the six new properties on the North Road in Lerwick to Shetland Mid Market Homes, the first tenants were given the keys to their homes and they began to move in last week. There were 73 applicants for tenancies in the six one-bedroom properties, underlying the demand for and the lack of housing. Shetland Mid Market Homes is a partnership between the Shetland Islands Council and Scottish Futures Trust Investments, created to deliver private residential tenancies as an affordable housing option, offering rents below typical market levels. The Cullyville Primary School was recognised with the Sustainability Award at the Assist FM Awards, that being the National Awards for Facilities Management in Scottish Local Authorities. The Cullyville Primary School was recognised for embedding sustainability at the heart of everyday school life. Pupils at the Cullyville Primary School take a lead in monitoring energy use, reducing waste, including food waste, and driving eco-school activity, making sure that environmental awareness is part of the school's culture. Homegrown produce is used in school meals and shared with the local community, reinforcing sustainable habits beyond the classroom. With the cost of electricity to rise next month by typically 13%, adding about £550 a year for a typical all-electric house in Shetland, there has been advice that many can lock into a fixed deal at 15% less by moving from the likes of OVO, still Shetland's dominant supplier. Even E.ON, which has taken over OVO, is 13% lower. After the highly appreciated first event in November, Shetland artists said that the Shetland Story Slam returns to Mareel next week, with personal true stories. The theme this time is family, in which people are invited to tell a 5-minute true life story on the theme of family and whatever family means to them. Shetland artists said that the stories for the Shetland Story Slam can be hilarious or poignant, recent or something that happened many years ago. The new maternity Baird Family Hospital in Aberdeen has been delayed further to September next year, 7 years later than originally planned. The also delayed Anchor Cancer Centre, which is scheduled to open next month, will now open in December. The building cost has increased by 260%. The early planning by NHS Grampian for the health buildings on the Foster Hill Health Campus began in 2015, when it was revealed that the new facilities would also serve patients from NHS Shetland and NHS Orkney. A consultation on the project took place in Shetland in 2018. The weather, the wind will be south-southeasterly light breeze force 2, varying westerly gentle breeze force 3. The temperature will be 12 to 13 degrees.
2: 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Come along to Meet the Artist with Claire Thatcher on Friday the 19th of June. Claire was awarded a residency in Shetland and has made a large body of work with painting and drawing at the heart of her practice. And finally, Shetland Story Slam is an open mic, true personal storytelling event. Join us for the second instalment as an audience member or put your name forward to tell a story on Friday the 19th of June. 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
1: 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Coming now, Ray, then Lady Gaga and Bruno Mars, Die With A Smile, and Alex Warren and Fever Dream. Where is my husband? It's Ray.

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She brings me in a piece. I take her out to fancy restaurants. She takes the sadness out of me. I make her cards on her birthday. She makes me a better man. I take her water when she's thirsty.

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1: The Shetland Islands Council has confirmed that after the transfer of the six new properties on the North Road in Lerwick to Shetland Mid Market Homes, the first tenants were given the keys to their homes and they began to move in last week. There were 73 applicants for tenancies in the six one-bedroom properties, underlying the demand for and the lack of housing. Shetland Mid Market Homes is a partnership between the Shetland Islands Council and Scottish Futures Trust Investments, created to deliver private residential tenancies as an affordable housing option, offering rents below typical market levels. The Cullyville Primary School was recognised with the Sustainability Award at the Assist FM Awards, that being the National Awards for Facilities Management in Scottish Local Authorities. The Cullyville Primary School was recognised for embedding sustainability at the heart of everyday school life. Pupils at the Cullyville Primary School take a lead in monitoring energy use, reducing waste, including food waste, and driving eco-school activity, making sure that environmental awareness is part of the school's culture. Homegrown produce is used in school meals and shared with the local community, reinforcing sustainable habits beyond the classroom. With the cost of electricity to rise next month by typically 13%, adding about £550 a year for a typical all-electric house in Shetland, there has been advice that many can lock into a fixed deal at 15% less by moving from the likes of OVO, still Shetland's dominant supplier. Even E.ON, which has taken over OVO, is 13% lower. After the highly appreciated first event in November, Shetland artists said that the Shetland Story Slam returns to Mareel next week, with personal true stories. The theme this time is family, in which people are invited to tell a 5-minute true life story on the theme of family and whatever family means to them. Shetland artists said that the stories for the Shetland Story Slam can be hilarious or poignant, recent or something that happened many years ago. The new maternity Baird Family Hospital in Aberdeen has been delayed further to September next year, 7 years later than originally planned. The also delayed Anchor Cancer Centre, which is scheduled to open next month, will now open in December. The building cost has increased by 260%. The early planning by NHS Grampian for the health buildings on the Foster Hill Health Campus began in 2015, when it was revealed that the new facilities will also serve patients from NHS Shetland and NHS Orkney. A consultation on the project took place in Shetland in 2018. The weather, the wind will be south-southeasterly light breeze force 2, varying westerly gentle breeze force 3. The temperature will be 12 to 13 degrees.
2: 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If you've got experience of adult social care services in Shetland, the Council and the Health and Social Care Partnership are keen for you to take part in a survey. You may already be using services or have used them in the past, or be a friend, carer, or family member of someone who has. Contributions from local community, voluntary, and partner organisations are also welcome. The survey's gathering information on people's experiences, what works well, or where improvements could be made to help inform planning for the future. Just go to the Shetland Islands
1: Council. Oh, Justin Bieber, then Coldplay featuring Little Sims, Burna Boy, Ariana Tini, and We Pray. And Stella Lefty in Boston. It's Daisies from Justin Bieber.

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1: The Sheraton Islands Council has confirmed that after the transfer of the six new properties on the North Road in Lerwick to Sheraton Mid Market Homes, the first tenants were given the keys to their homes and they began to move in last week. There were 73 applicants for tenancies in the six one-bedroom properties, underlying the demand for and the lack of housing. Sheraton Mid Market Homes is a partnership between the Sheraton Islands Council and Scottish Futures Trust Investments, created to deliver private residential tenancies as an affordable housing option, offering rents below typical market levels. The Cullyville Primary School was recognised with the Sustainability Award at the Assist FM Awards, that being the national awards for facilities management in Scottish local authorities. The Cullyville Primary School was recognised for embedding sustainability at the heart of everyday school life. Pupils at the Cullyville Primary School take a lead in monitoring energy use, reducing waste, including food waste, and driving eco-school activity, making sure that environmental awareness is part of the school's culture. Homegrown produce is used in school meals and shared with the local community, reinforcing sustainable habits beyond the classroom. With the cost of electricity to rise next month by typically 13%, adding about £550 a year for a typical all-electric house in Sheraton, there has been advice that many can lock into a fixed deal at 15% less by moving from the likes of OVO, still Sheraton's dominant supplier. Even E.ON, which has taken over OVO, is 13% lower. After the highly appreciated first event in November, Sheraton artists said that the Sheraton Story Slam returns to Mareel next week with personal true stories. The theme this time is family, in which people are invited to tell a 5-minute true life story on the theme of family and whatever family means to them. Sheraton artists said that the stories for the Sheraton Story Slam can be hilarious or poignant, recent or something that happened many years ago. The new maternity Baird Family Hospital in Aberdeen has been delayed further to September next year, 7 years later than originally planned. The also delayed Anchor Cancer Centre, which is scheduled to open next month, will now open in December. The building cost has increased by 260%. The early planning by NHS Grampian for the health buildings on the Foster Hill Health Campus began in 2015, when it was revealed that the new facilities would also serve patients from NHS Shetland and NHS Orkney. A consultation on the project took place in Shetland in 2018. The weather, the wind will be south-southeasterly light breeze force 2, varying westerly gentle breeze force 3. The temperature will be 12 to 13 degrees.
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3: 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Terrific new musical comedy Power Ballad is a funny and moving story about music, self-respect, friendship and the price of ambition. The Christophers is a witty and exhilarating film that serves up thorny truths about youth and old age, artistic integrity and legacy. Everyone's favourite cat and mouse duo are back in Tom and Jerry Forbidden Compass. 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Funny though tender, Father, Mother, Sister, Brother is an intimate, insightful study of the universal intricacies of family dynamics. 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
1: The Shetland Islands Council has confirmed that after the transfer of the six new properties on the North Road in Lerwick to Shetland Mid Market Homes, the first tenants were given the keys to their homes and they began to move in last week. There were 73 applicants for tenancies in the six one-bedroom properties, underlying the demand for and the lack of housing. Shetland Mid Market Homes is a partnership between the Shetland Islands Council and Scottish Futures Trust Investments, created to deliver private residential tenancies as an affordable housing option, offering rents below typical market levels. The Cullyville Primary School was recognised with the Sustainability Award at the Assist FM Awards, that being the national awards for facilities management in Scottish local authorities. The Cullyville Primary School was recognised for embedding sustainability at the heart of everyday school life. Pupils at the Cullyville Primary School take a lead in monitoring energy use, reducing waste, including food waste, and driving eco-school activity, making sure that environmental awareness is part of the school's culture. Homegrown produce is used in school meals and shared with the local community, reinforcing sustainable habits beyond the classroom. With the cost of electricity to rise next month by typically 13%, adding about £550 a year for a typical all-electric house in Shetland, there has been advice that many can lock into a fixed deal at 15% less by moving from the likes of OVO, still Shetland's dominant supplier. Even E.ON, which has taken over OVO, is 13% lower. After the highly appreciated first event in November, Shetland artists said that the Shetland Story Slam returns to Mareel next week with personal true stories. The theme this time is family, in which people are invited to tell a 5-minute true life story on the theme of family and whatever family means to them. Shetland artists said that the stories for the Shetland Story Slam can be hilarious or poignant, recent or something that happened many years ago. The new maternity Baird Family Hospital in Aberdeen has been delayed further to September next year, 7 years later than originally planned. The also delayed Anchor Cancer Centre, which was scheduled to open next month, will now open in December. The building cost has increased by 260%. The early planning by NHS Grampian for the health buildings on the Foster Hill Health Campus began in 2015, when it was revealed that the new facilities will also serve patients from NHS Shetland and NHS Orkney. A consultation on the project took place in Shetland in 2018. The weather, the wind will be south-southeasterly light breeze force 2, varying westerly gentle breeze force 3. The temperature will be 12 to 13 degrees.
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1: 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Coming now, it's Sabrina Carpenter, then Tate McRae, Two Hands, and Calvin Harris, and Clementine Douglas, and Blessings. It's Manchild from Sabrina Carpenter.

there she danced under the weight of her cloud. But for the first time in a long time, she believed that one day she would again feel the sun. She must be patient. She must have faith in the seeds that are planted beneath the snow. She must hold on, and she must let

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0: SIBC News.
1: Shetland had the second lowest birth rate of the 32 local authorities in Scotland in the quarter January to March, with Orkney having the lowest birth rate. There were 38 births in Shetland across January, February and March, 18 female and 20 male. There were 66 deaths, 35 female and 31 male, and there were 3 marriages, one same-sex. Figures from the trade body Salmon Scotland show that sales of farmed salmon increased to almost £1.6 billion in the 12 months to April. The salmon were grown in Shetland, Orkney and the west of Scotland. The sales value was up 7.3% and volumes are up 8.5%. Tavish Cott, Chief Executive of Salmon Scotland, said that at a time when overall fish sales were flat, salmon was bucking the trend. At the Weaving Shed Gallery in Hillswick, a new summer exhibition is bringing local and visiting artists together. The exhibition, shown alongside the permanent exhibition of the work of the late Jeanette Therese Objoy, features the work of 4 artists: Philip Kinalty, Nicola Rose, Susan Pearson and Amanda Randall, showcasing a blend of sculpture, paintings, drawings and sketches. With increasing pressure on the Scottish Government to deliver a new hospital for Shetland, there's also been concern expressed that the eventual final cost of the project, rather than just the projected cost. This comes as the cost of the new maternity Baird Family Hospital and Anchor Cancer Centre at the Forster Hill Health Campus in Aberdeen has increased during the delayed construction by 260% so far. With the cost of electricity to rise next month by typically 13%, adding about £550 a year for a typical all-electric house in Shetland, there has been advice that many can lock into a fixed deal. This is at 15% less by moving from the likes of OVO, still Shetland's dominant supplier. After the highly appreciated first event in November, Shetland artists say that the Shetland Story Slam returns to Mareel next week with personal true stories. The theme this time is family, in which people are invited to tell a 5-minute true life story on the theme of family and what family means to them. Shetland artists say that the stories for the Shetland Story Slam can be hilarious or poignant, recent or something that happened many years ago. A new independent report commissioned by the Scottish Onshore Wind Developers Forum has found that rebalancing a share of planned Scottish offshore wind towards Scottish onshore wind after 2030 would deliver a lower cost energy system and accelerate progress towards energy security. Increasing deployment of Scottish onshore wind would reduce average total system costs by up to 6%. Greenhouse gas emissions from agriculture in Scotland in 2024 were the second lowest since current records began in 1990. Emissions fell by 0.4%, with the 15.3% increase in fuel combustion emissions offset by reductions across all other agricultural sources. The Association of Directors of Education in Scotland has called for a national action plan to increase recruitment. There are claims that some secondary schools are reducing timetables and are even eliminating some subjects from the curriculum because of a lack of specialist teachers. Travel trade organisation ABTA has found that consumers are delaying booking holidays amid the conflict in the Middle East and the rising cost of living. ABTA acknowledged that it was not an easy time for travel, adding that it still remained hopeful for a strong summer. Following the introduction of the national minimum wage equivalent for seafarers in domestic waters, the UK government is developing stronger rights and protections in law for seafarers. Those would guarantee minimum rest periods and fair pay for every seafarer working on frequent crossings to and from the United Kingdom, for the first time extending protections beyond UK territorial waters. Icelandic authorities and industry organisations have signed a new agreement aimed at safeguarding the use of the country's name in international markets and preventing its misuse in trademarks and branding. The partnership will monitor how the name Iceland is used overseas and respond when its use is considered contrary to Icelandic interests. The weather: the wind will be southerly, light breeze force 2, veering westerly, gentle breeze force 3. Temperature will be 12 to 13, maybe 14 degrees.
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2: 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Claire was awarded a residency in Shetland and has made a large body of work with painting and drawing at the heart of her practice. And finally, Shetland Story Slam is an open mic, true personal storytelling event. 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

let's get the party started. See you at the bar, you was hardly talking. That's when I knew that your heart was scarring. Friends to lovers need a part to star in. 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
1: Shetland had the second lowest birth rate of the 32 local authorities in Scotland in the quarter January to March, with Orkney having the lowest birth rate. There were 38 births in Shetland across January, February and March, 18 female and 20 male. There were 66 deaths, 35 female and 31 male, and there were 3 marriages, one same-sex. Figures from the trade body Salmon Scotland show that sales of farmed salmon increased to almost £1.6 billion in the 12 months to April. The salmon were grown in Shetland, Orkney, in the west of Scotland. The sales value was up 7.3% and volumes are up 8.5%. Tavi Scott, Chief Executive of Salmon Scotland, said that at a time when overall fish sales were flat, salmon was bucking the trend. At the Weaving Shed Gallery in Hillswick, a new summer exhibition is bringing local and visiting artists together. The exhibition, shown alongside the permanent exhibition of the work of the late Jeanette Therese Objoy, features the work of 4 artists: Philip Kinalty, Nicola Rose, Susan Pearson and Amanda Randall, showcasing a blend of sculpture, paintings, drawings and sketches. With increasing pressure on the Scottish Government to deliver a new hospital for Shetland, there's also been concern expressed that the eventual final cost of the project, rather than just the projected cost. This comes as the cost of the new maternity Baird Family Hospital and Anchor Cancer Centre at the Forster Hill Health Campus in Aberdeen has increased during the delayed construction by 260% so far. With the cost of electricity to rise next month by typically 13%, adding about £550 a year for a typical all-electric house in Shetland, there has been advice that many can lock into a fixed deal. This is at 15% less by moving from the likes of OVO, still Shetland's dominant supplier. After the highly appreciated first event in November, Shetland artists say that the Shetland Story Slam returns to Mareel next week with personal true stories. The theme this time is family, in which people are invited to tell a 5-minute true life story on the theme of family and what family means to them. Shetland artists say that the stories for the Shetland Story Slam can be hilarious or poignant, recent or something that happened many years ago. The weather: the wind will be southerly light breeze force 2, varying westerly gentle breeze force 3. The temperature will be 12 to 13, maybe 14 degrees.
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1: Shetland had the second lowest birth rate of the 32 local authorities in Scotland in the quarter January to March, with Orkney having the lowest birth rate. There were 38 births in Shetland across January, February and March, 18 female and 20 male. There were 66 deaths, 35 female and 31 male, and there were 3 marriages, one same-sex. Figures from the trade body Salmon Scotland show that sales of farmed salmon increased to almost £1.6 billion in the 12 months to April. The salmon were grown in Shetland, Orkney and the west of Scotland. The sales value was up 7.3% and volumes are up 8.5%. Tavish Cott, chief executive of Salmon Scotland, said that at a time when overall fish sales were flat, salmon was bucking the trend. At the Weaving Shed Gallery in Hillswick, a new summer exhibition is bringing local and visiting artists together. The exhibition, shown alongside the permanent exhibition of the work of the late Jeanette Therese Obshoy, features the work of 4 artists: Philip Kinalty, Nicola Rose, Susan Pearson and Amanda Randall, showcasing a blend of sculpture, paintings, drawings and sketches. With increasing pressure on the Scottish Government to deliver a new hospital for Shetland, there's also been concern expressed that the eventual final cost of the project, rather than just the projected cost. This comes as the cost of the new maternity Baird Family Hospital and Anchor Cancer Centre at the Forster Hill Health Campus in Aberdeen has increased during the delayed construction by 260% so far. With the cost of electricity to rise next month by typically 13%, adding about £550 a year for a typical all-electric house in Shetland, there has been advice that many can lock into a fixed deal. This is at 15% less by moving from the likes of OVO, still Shetland's dominant supplier. After the highly appreciated first event in November, Shetland artists said that the Shetland Story Slam returns to Mareel next week with personal true stories. The theme this time is family, in which people are invited to tell a 5-minute true life story on the theme of family and what family means to them. Shetland artists say that the stories for the Shetland Story Slam can be hilarious or poignant, recent or something that happened many years ago. The weather: the wind will be southerly light breeze force 2, veering westerly gentle breeze force 3. The temperature will be 12 to 13, maybe 14 degrees.
2: 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Terrific new musical comedy Power Ballad is a funny and moving story about music, self-respect, friendship and the price of ambition. The Christophers is a witty and exhilarating film that serves up thorny truths about youth and old age, artistic integrity and legacy. 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
1: 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It's Alex Warren and Fever.

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0: SIBC News.
1: Shetland had the second lowest birth rate of the 32 local authorities in Scotland in the quarter January to March, with Orkney having the lowest birth rate. There were 38 births in Shetland across January, February and March, 18 female and 20 male. There were 66 deaths, 35 female and 31 male, and there were 3 marriages, one same-sex. Figures from the trade body Salmon Scotland show that sales of farmed salmon increased to almost £1.6 billion in the 12 months to April. The salmon were grown in Shetland, Orkney and the west of Scotland. The sales value was up 7.3% and volumes are up 8.5%. Tavish Cott, Chief Executive of Salmon Scotland, said that at a time when overall fish sales were flat, salmon was bucking the trend. At the Weaving Shed Gallery in Hillswick, a new summer exhibition is bringing local and visiting artists together. The exhibition, shown alongside the permanent exhibition of the work of the late Jeanette Therese Objoy, features the work of 4 artists: Philip Kinalty, Nicola Rose, Susan Pearson and Amanda Randall, showcasing a blend of sculpture, paintings, drawings and sketches. With increasing pressure on the Scottish Government to deliver a new hospital for Shetland, there's also been concern expressed that the eventual final cost of the project, rather than just the projected cost. This comes as the cost of the new maternity Baird Family Hospital and Anchor Cancer Centre at the Forster Hill Health Campus in Aberdeen has increased during the delayed construction by 260% so far. With the cost of electricity to rise next month by typically 13%, adding about £550 a year for a typical all-electric house in Shetland, there has been advice that many can lock into a fixed deal. This is at 15% less by moving from the likes of OVO, still Shetland's dominant supplier. After the highly appreciated first event in November, Shetland artists say that the Shetland Story Slam returns to Mareel next week with personal true stories. The theme this time is family, in which people are invited to tell a 5-minute true life story on the theme of family and what family means to them. Shetland artists say that the stories for the Shetland Story Slam can be hilarious or poignant, recent or something that happened many years ago. The weather: the wind will be southerly light breeze force 2, veering westerly gentle breeze force 3. The temperature will be 12 to 13, maybe 14 degrees.
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3: 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Claire was awarded a residency in Shetland and has made a large body of work with painting and drawing at the heart of her practice. And finally, Shetland Story Slam is an open mic, true personal storytelling event. 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
1: 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Coming now, Pink Panthers and Zara Larsson, then Dermot Kennedy and Kiss Me, and Malcolm Todd with Earrings. Stateside from Pink Panthers and Zara Larsson.
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1: Shetland had the second lowest birth rate of the 32 local authorities in Scotland in the quarter January to March, with Orkney having the lowest birth rate. There were 38 births in Shetland across January, February and March, 18 female and 20 male. There were 66 deaths, 35 female and 31 male, and there were 3 marriages, one same-sex. Figures from the trade body Salmon Scotland show that sales of farmed salmon increased to almost £1.6 billion in the 12 months to April. The salmon were grown in Shetland, Orkney in the west of Scotland. The sales value was up 7.3% and volumes are up 8.5%. Tavish Cott, Chief Executive of Salmon Scotland, said that at a time when overall fish sales were flat, salmon was bucking the trend. At the Weaving Shed Gallery in Hillswick, a new summer exhibition is bringing local and visiting artists together. The exhibition, shown alongside the permanent exhibition of the work of the late Jeanette Therese Obshoy, features the work of 4 artists: Philip Kinalty, Nicola Rose, Susan Pearson and Amanda Randall, showcasing a blend of sculpture, paintings, drawings and sketches. With increasing pressure on the Scottish Government to deliver a new hospital for Shetland, there's also been concern expressed that the eventual final cost of the project, rather than just the projected cost. This comes as the cost of the new maternity Baird Family Hospital and Anchor Cancer Centre at the Forster Hill Health Campus in Aberdeen has increased during the delayed construction by 260% so far. With the cost of electricity to rise next month by typically 13%, adding about £550 a year for a typical all-electric house in Shetland, there has been advice that many can lock into a fixed deal. This is at 15% less by moving from the likes of OVO, still Shetland's dominant supplier. After the highly appreciated first event in November, Shetland artists said that the Shetland Story Slam returns to Mareel next week with personal true stories. The theme this time is family, in which people are invited to tell a 5-minute true life story on the theme of family and what family means to them. Shetland Arts say that the stories for the Shetland Story Slam can be hilarious or poignant, recent or something that happened many years ago. A new independent report commissioned by the Scottish Onshore Wind Developers Forum has found that rebalancing a share of planned Scottish offshore wind towards Scottish onshore wind after 2030 would deliver a lower cost energy system and accelerate progress towards energy security. Increasing deployment of Scottish onshore wind would reduce average total system costs by up to 6%. Greenhouse gas emissions from agriculture in Scotland in 2024 were the second lowest since current records began in 1990. Emissions fell by 0.4%, with a 15.3% increase in fuel combustion emissions offset by reductions across all other agricultural sources. The Association of Directors of Education in Scotland has called for a national action plan to increase recruitment. There are claims that some secondary schools are reducing timetables and are even eliminating some subjects from the curriculum because of a lack of specialist teachers. Travel trade organisation ABTA has found that consumers are delaying booking holidays amid the conflict in the Middle East and the rising cost of living. ABTA acknowledged that it was not an easy time for travel, adding that it still remained hopeful for a strong summer. Following the introduction of the national minimum wage equivalent for seafarers in domestic waters, the UK government is developing stronger rights and protections in law for seafarers. Those would guarantee minimum rest periods and fair pay for every seafarer working on frequent crossings to and from the United Kingdom, for the first time extending protections beyond UK territorial waters. Icelandic authorities and industry organisations have signed a new agreement aimed at safeguarding the use of the country's name in international markets and preventing its misuse in trademarks and branding. The partnership will monitor how the name Iceland is used overseas and respond when its use is considered contrary to Icelandic interests. The weather: the wind will be southerly, light breeze force 2, veering westerly, gentle breeze force 3. Temperature will be 12 to 13, maybe 14 degrees.
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2: 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Terrific new musical comedy Power Ballad is a funny and moving story about music, self-respect, friendship, and the price of ambition. The Christophers is a witty and exhilarating film that serves up thorny truths about youth and old age, artistic integrity, and legacy. Everyone's favourite cat and mouse duo are back in Tom and Jerry Forbidden Compass. 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Finally, starting our season of classic noir cinema, we have Gilda. Go shetlandarts.org for more information and to book tickets.
0: Are you looking for a sailing adventure this summer? 60 End Sailing is a local charter firm offering sailing trips from Lerwick on board their luxury new 47-foot Beneteau Oceanus yacht. 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Trips include accommodation, food, and sailing instruction. 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If you've got experience of adult social care services in Shetland, the Council and the Health and Social Care Partnership are keen for you to take part in a survey. You may already be using services or have used them in the past, or be a friend, carer, or family member of someone who has. Contributions from local community, voluntary, and partner organisations are also welcome. The survey's gathering information on people's experiences, what works well, or where improvements could be made to help inform planning for the future. Just go to the Shetland Islands Council's website and hit the link to take part, or phone 01595 744 308 for a paper copy.
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1: IBC. Coming on, Noah Kahan, then Benson Boone, Mystical Magical, and Olivia Rodrigo in The Cure. Doors from Noah Kahan.

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0: SIBC News.
1: Shetland had the second lowest birth rate of the 32 local authorities in Scotland in the quarter January to March, with Orkney having the lowest birth rate. There were 38 births in Shetland across January, February and March, 18 female and 20 male. There were 66 deaths, 35 female and 31 male, and there were 3 marriages, one same-sex. Figures from the trade body Salmon Scotland show that sales of farmed salmon increased to almost £1.6 billion in the 12 months to April. The salmon were grown in Shetland, Orkney in the west of Scotland. The sales value was up 7.3% and volumes are up 8.5%. Tavish Cott, chief executive of Salmon Scotland, said that at a time when overall fish sales were flat, salmon was bucking the trend. At the Weaving Shed Gallery in Hillswick, a new summer exhibition is bringing local and visiting artists together. The exhibition, shown alongside the permanent exhibition of the work of the late Jeanette Therese Obshoy, features the work of 4 artists: Philip Kinalty, Nicola Rose, Susan Pearson and Amanda Randall, showcasing a blend of sculpture, paintings, drawings and sketches. With increasing pressure on the Scottish Government to deliver a new hospital for Shetland, there's also been concern expressed that the eventual final cost of the project, rather than just the projected cost. This comes as the cost of the new maternity Baird Family Hospital and Anchor Cancer Centre at the Forster Hill Health Campus in Aberdeen has increased during the delayed construction by 260% so far. With the cost of electricity to rise next month by typically 13%, adding about £550 a year for a typical all-electric house in Shetland, there has been advice that many can lock into a fixed deal. This is at 15% less by moving from the likes of OVO, still Shetland's dominant supplier. After the highly appreciated first event in November, Shetland artists said that the Shetland Story Slam returns to Mareel next week with personal true stories. The theme this time is family, in which people are invited to tell a 5-minute true life story on the theme of family and what family means to them. Shetland artists say that the stories for the Shetland Story Slam can be hilarious or poignant, recent or something that happened many years ago. A new independent report commissioned by the Scottish Onshore Wind Developers Forum has found that rebalancing a share of planned Scottish offshore wind towards Scottish onshore wind after 2030 would deliver a lower cost energy system and accelerate progress towards energy security. Increasing deployment of Scottish onshore wind would reduce average total system costs by up to 6%. Greenhouse gas emissions from agriculture in Scotland in 2024 were the second lowest since current records began in 1990. Emissions fell by 0.4%, with the 15.3% increase in fuel combustion emissions offset by reductions across all other agricultural sources. The Association of Directors of Education in Scotland has called for a national action plan to increase recruitment. There are claims that some secondary schools are reducing timetables and are even eliminating some subjects from the curriculum because of a lack of specialist teachers. Travel trade organisation ABTA has found that consumers are delaying booking holidays amid the conflict in the Middle East and the rising cost of living. ABTA acknowledged that it was not an easy time for travel, adding that it still remained hopeful for a strong summer. Following the introduction of the national minimum wage equivalent for seafarers in domestic waters, the UK government is developing stronger rights and protections in law for seafarers. Those would guarantee minimum rest periods and fair pay for every seafarer working on frequent crossings to and from the United Kingdom, for the first time extending protections beyond UK territorial waters. Icelandic authorities and industry organisations have signed a new agreement aimed at safeguarding the use of the country's name in international markets and preventing its misuse in trademarks and branding. The partnership will monitor how the name Iceland is used overseas and respond when its use is considered contrary to Icelandic interests. The weather: the wind will be southerly, light breeze force 2, veering westerly, gentle breeze force 3. Temperature will be 12 to 13, maybe 14 degrees.
2: Did you know that?
3: More than 300,000 tonnes of fish worth £300 million is caught within 50 miles of Shetland each year. That's typically around a quarter by weight of all the fish and shellfish landed from UK waters by British and EU fishing boats.
2: Find out more at shetlandfisherman.com.
1: Stella Lefty, then Anne-Marie Depressed, and Lola Young from Down Here. It's Boston from Stella Lefty. On a

0: SIBC News.
1: Shetland had the second lowest birth rate of the 32 local authorities in Scotland in the quarter January to March, with Orkney having the lowest birth rate. There were 38 births in Shetland across January, February and March, 18 female and 20 male. There were 66 deaths, 35 female and 31 male, and there were 3 marriages, one same-sex. Figures from the trade body Salmon Scotland show that sales of farmed salmon increased to almost £1.6 billion in the 12 months to April. The salmon were grown in Shetland, Orkney and the west of Scotland. The sales value was up 7.3% and volumes are up 8.5%. Tavish Cott, chief executive of Salmon Scotland, said that at a time when overall fish sales were flat, salmon was bucking the trend. At the Weaving Shed Gallery in Hillswick, a new summer exhibition is bringing local and visiting artists together. The exhibition, shown alongside the permanent exhibition of the work of the late Jeanette Therese Obshoy, features the work of 4 artists: Philip Kinalty, Nicola Rose, Susan Pearson and Amanda Randall, showcasing a blend of sculpture, paintings, drawings and sketches. With increasing pressure on the Scottish Government to deliver a new hospital for Shetland, there's also been concern expressed that the eventual final cost of the project, rather than just the projected cost. This comes as the cost of the new maternity Baird Family Hospital and Anchor Cancer Centre at the Forster Hill Health Campus in Aberdeen has increased during the delayed construction by 260% so far. With the cost of electricity to rise next month by typically 13%, adding about £550 a year for a typical all-electric house in Shetland, there has been advice that many can lock into a fixed deal. This is at 15% less by moving from the likes of OVO, still Shetland's dominant supplier. After the highly appreciated first event in November, Shetland artists said that the Shetland Story Slam returns to Mareel next week with personal true stories. The theme this time is family, in which people are invited to tell a 5-minute true life story on the theme of family and what family means to them. Shetland Arts say that the stories for the Shetland Story Slam can be hilarious or poignant, recent or something that happened many years ago. A new independent report commissioned by the Scottish Onshore Wind Developers Forum has found that rebalancing a share of planned Scottish offshore wind towards Scottish onshore wind after 2030 would deliver a lower cost energy system and accelerate progress towards energy security. Increasing deployment of Scottish onshore wind would reduce average total system costs by up to 6%. Greenhouse gas emissions from agriculture in Scotland in 2024 were the second lowest since current records began in 1990. Emissions fell by 0.4%, with the 15.3% increase in fuel combustion emissions offset by reductions across all other agricultural sources. The Association of Directors of Education in Scotland has called for a national action plan to increase recruitment. There are claims that some secondary schools are reducing timetables and are even eliminating some subjects from the curriculum because of a lack of specialist teachers. Travel trade organisation ABTA has found that consumers are delaying booking holidays amid the conflict in the Middle East and the rising cost of living. ABTA acknowledged that it was not an easy time for travel, adding that it still remained hopeful for a strong summer. Following the introduction of the national minimum wage equivalent for seafarers in domestic waters, the UK government is developing stronger rights and protections in law for seafarers. Those would guarantee minimum rest periods and fair pay for every seafarer working on frequent crossings to and from the United Kingdom, for the first time extending protections beyond UK territorial waters. Icelandic authorities and industry organisations have signed a new agreement aimed at safeguarding the use of the country's name in international markets and preventing its misuse in trademarks and branding. The partnership will monitor how the name Iceland is used overseas and respond when its use is considered contrary to Icelandic interests. The weather: the wind will be southerly, light breeze force 2, veering westerly, gentle breeze force 3. Temperature will be 12 to 13, maybe 14 degrees.
2: 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Claire was awarded a residency in Shetland and has made a large body of work with painting and drawing at the heart of her practice. And finally, Shetland Story Slam is an open mic, true personal storytelling event. 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
1: Shefton had the second lowest birth rate of the 32 local authorities in Scotland in the quarter January to March, with Orting having the lowest birth rate. There were 38 births in Shefton across January, February and March, 18 female and 20 male. There were 66 deaths, 35 female and 31 male, and there were 3 marriages, one same-sex. Figures from the trade body Salmon Scotland show that sales of farm salmon increased to almost £1.6 billion in the 12 months to April. The salmon were grown in Shetland, Orkney and the west of Scotland. The sales value was up 7.3% and volumes are up 8.5%. Tavish Scott, Chief Executive of Salmon Scotland, said that at a time when overall fish sales were flat, salmon was bucking the trend. At the Weaving Shed Gallery in Hillswick, a new summer exhibition is bringing local and visiting artists together. The exhibition, shown alongside the permanent exhibition of the work of the late Jeanette Therese Obshoy, features the work of 4 artists, Philip Kenulty, Nicola Rose, Susan Pearson and Amanda Randall, showcasing a blend of sculpture, paintings, drawings and sketches. With increasing pressure on the Scottish Government to deliver a new hospital for Shetland, there's also been concern expressed on the eventual final cost of the project rather than just the projected cost. This comes as the cost of the new maternity Baird Family Hospital and Anchor Cancer Centre at the Forrester Hill Health Campus in Aberdeen has increased during the delayed construction by 260% so far.
0: 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Trips include accommodation, food and sailing instruction. 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
1: SIBC. It's Ray, and then Brontes, wouldn't be me, and BTS, and Swim. Where is my husband? It's Ray.

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That's when I knew that your heart was scarring. Friends to lovers need a part to star in. Like, wait, babe, let me

But I'm home again. 17 minutes is all that it takes. 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I've been away for 7 weeks and a little bit of change, but the rainbow I was chasing only led me to the rain. I was looking for the sunshine.

0: SIBC News.
1: Shefflin had the second lowest birth rate of the 32 local authorities in Scotland in the quarter January to March, with Orkney having the lowest birth rate. There were 38 births in Shefflin across January, February and March, 18 female and 20 male. There were 66 deaths, 35 female and 31 male, and there were 3 marriages, one same-sex. Figures from the trade body Salmon Scotland show that sales of farmed salmon increased to almost £1.6 billion in the 12 months to April. The salmon were grown in Shetland, Orkney and the west of Scotland. The sales value was up 7.3% and volumes are up 8.5%. Tavi Scott, Chief Executive of Salmon Scotland, said that at a time when overall fish sales were flat, salmon was bucking the trend. At the Weaving Shed Gallery in Hillswick, a new summer exhibition is bringing local and visiting artists together. The exhibition, shown alongside the permanent exhibition of the work of the late Jeanette Therese Obshoy, features the work of 4 artists: Philip Kenulty, Nicola Rose, Susan Pearson and Amanda Randall, showcasing a blend of sculpture, paintings, drawings and sketches. With increasing pressure on the Scottish Government to deliver a new hospital for Shetland, there's also been concern expressed on the eventual final cost of the project rather than just the projected cost. This comes as the cost of the new maternity Baird Family Hospital and Anchor Cancer Centre at the Forester Hill Health Campus in Aberdeen has increased during the delayed construction by 260% so far.
2: If you've got experience of adult social care services in Shetland, the Council and the Health and Social Care Partnership are keen for you to take part in a survey. You may already be using services or have used them in the past, or be a friend, carer or family member of someone who has. Contributions from local community, voluntary and partner organisations are also welcome. The survey's gathering information on people's experiences, what works well or where improvements could be made to help inform planning for the future. Just go to the Shetland Islands Council's website and hit the link to take part, or phone 01595 744 308 for a paper copy.
3: Screening this week at Mareel, Leo Woodall and Dustin Hoffman star in Tuner, a playful film that's part low-key thriller and part charming romance. Terrific new musical comedy Power Ballad is a funny and moving story about music, self-respect, friendship and the price of ambition. 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Everyone's favourite cat and mouse duo are back in Tom and Jerry Forbidden Compass. A lovable dog discovers he has superpowers in animated family adventure Charlie the Wonder Dog. Funny though tender, Father, Mother, Sister, Brother is an intimate, insightful study of the universal intricacies of family dynamics. Finally, starting our season of classic noir cinema, we have Gilda. 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
1: Coming now, another featuring 54 Ultra, and then we have Harry Styles with Aperture and Sky Newman with Man of the House, the new single from Sky Newman. It's another featuring 54 Ultra and Talk to You.

there she danced under the weight of her cloud. But for the first time in a long time, she believed that one day she would again feel the sun. She must be patient. She must have faith in the seeds that are planted beneath the snow. She must hold on, and she

0: SIBC News.
1: Shefflin had the second lowest birth rate of the 32 local authorities in Scotland in the quarter January to March, with Orkney having the lowest birth rate. There were 38 births in Shefflin across January, February and March, 18 female and 20 male. There were 66 deaths, 35 female and 31 male, and there were 3 marriages, one same-sex. Figures from the trade body Salmon Scotland show that sales of farmed salmon increased to almost £1.6 billion in the 12 months to April. The salmon were grown in Shetland, Orkney and the west of Scotland. The sales value was up 7.3% and volumes are up 8.5%. Tavish Cott, Chief Executive of Salmon Scotland, said that at a time when overall fish sales were flat, salmon was bucking the trend. At the Weaving Shed Gallery in Hillswick, a new summer exhibition is bringing local and visiting artists together. The exhibition, shown alongside the permanent exhibition of the work of the late Jeanette Therese Obshoy, features the work of 4 artists: Philip Kenulty, Nicola Rose, Susan Pearson and Amanda Randall, showcasing a blend of sculpture, paintings, drawings and sketches. With increasing pressure on the Scottish Government to deliver a new hospital for Shetland, there's also been concern expressed on the eventual final cost of the project rather than just the projected cost. This comes as the cost of the new maternity Baird Family Hospital and Anchor Cancer Centre at the Forester Hill Health Campus in Aberdeen has increased during the delayed construction by 260% so far.
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1: 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Now, Shea O'Dowd and Zara Larsson, Can't Tame Her, and Still a Lefty in Boston. Time and Space at Shea O'Dowd.

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1: Shefflin had the second lowest birth rate of the 32 local authorities in Scotland in the quarter January to March, with Orkney having the lowest birth rate. There were 38 births in Shefflin across January, February and March, 18 female and 20 male. There were 66 deaths, 35 female and 31 male, and there were 3 marriages, one same-sex. Figures from the trade body Salmon Scotland show that sales of farmed salmon increased to almost £1.6 billion in the 12 months to April. The salmon were grown in Shetland, Orkney and the west of Scotland. The sales value was up 7.3% and volumes are up 8.5%. Tavish Scott, chief executive of Salmon Scotland, said that at a time when overall fish sales were flat, salmon was bucking the trend. At the Weaving Shed Gallery in Hillswick, a new summer exhibition is bringing local and visiting artists together. The exhibition, shown alongside the permanent exhibition of the work of the late Jeanette Therese Obshoy, features the work of 4 artists, Philip Kenulty, Nicola Rose, Susan Pearson and Amanda Randall, showcasing a blend of sculpture, paintings, drawings and sketches. With increasing pressure on the Scottish Government to deliver a new hospital for Shetland, there's also been concern expressed on the eventual final cost of the project rather than just the projected cost. This comes as the cost of the new maternity Baird Family Hospital and Anchor Cancer Centre at the Forester Hill Health Campus in Aberdeen has increased during the delayed construction by 260% so far.
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2: Shetland caught fish is an environmentally friendly meal choice and generates much lower carbon emissions than farmed meat like pork, beef or salmon. The carbon footprint of chicken is up to 80% higher than that of pelagic fish such as mackerel and herring.
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1: ABC. Calvin Harris and Jesse, then the weekend, featuring played by Cartoon Timeless and Harry Styles, American Girls. Satisfy from Calvin Harris featuring Jesse.

ain't a masterpiece. Oh my, my, oh my, my love. I take one look at you, you're taking me out.

0: SIBC News.
1: Shefflin had the second lowest birth rate of the 32 local authorities in Scotland in the quarter January to March, with Orkney having the lowest birth rate. There were 38 births in Shefflin across January, February and March, 18 female and 20 male. There were 66 deaths, 35 female and 31 male, and there were 3 marriages, one same-sex. Figures from the trade body Salmon Scotland show that sales of farmed salmon increased to almost £1.6 billion in the 12 months to April. The salmon were grown in Shetland, Orkney and the west of Scotland. The sales value was up 7.3% and volumes are up 8.5%. Tavish Scott, chief executive of Salmon Scotland, said that at a time when overall fish sales were flat, salmon was bucking the trend. At the Weaving Shed Gallery in Hillswick, a new summer exhibition is bringing local and visiting artists together. The exhibition, shown alongside the permanent exhibition of the work of the late Jeanette Therese Obshoy, features the work of 4 artists, Philip Kenulty, Nicola Rose, Susan Pearson and Amanda Randall, showcasing a blend of sculpture, paintings, drawings and sketches. With increasing pressure on the Scottish Government to deliver a new hospital for Shetland, there's also been concern expressed on the eventual final cost of the project rather than just the projected cost. This comes as the cost of the new maternity Baird Family Hospital and Anchor Cancer Centre at the Forester Hill Health Campus in Aberdeen has increased during the delayed construction by 260% so far.
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but that changed. And I traveled around the world, think where you living at now. I heard you moved to Austin, got an apartment and settled down. And every once in a while, I start texting, write a paragraph, but then I delete the message. Think about you like a pastime. I could cry you a river, get you baptized. Or I wasn't ready to act right. Used to always think

0: SIBC News.
1: Shefflin had the second lowest birth rate of the 32 local authorities in Scotland in the quarter January to March, with Orkney having the lowest birth rate. There were 38 births in Shefflin across January, February and March, 18 female and 20 male. There were 66 deaths, 35 female and 31 male, and there were 3 marriages, one same-sex. Figures from the trade body Salmon Scotland show that sales of farmed salmon increased to almost £1.6 billion in the 12 months to April. The salmon were grown in Shetland, Orkney and the west of Scotland. The sales value was up 7.3% and volumes are up 8.5%. Tavish Cott, Chief Executive of Salmon Scotland, said that at a time when overall fish sales were flat, salmon was bucking the trend. At the Weaving Shed Gallery in Hillswick, a new summer exhibition is bringing local and visiting artists together. The exhibition, shown alongside the permanent exhibition of the work of the late Jeanette Therese Obshoy, features the work of 4 artists: Philip Kenulty, Nicola Rose, Susan Pearson and Amanda Randall, showcasing a blend of sculpture, paintings, drawings and sketches. With increasing pressure on the Scottish Government to deliver a new hospital for Shetland, there's also been concern expressed on the eventual final cost of the project rather than just the projected cost. This comes as the cost of the new maternity Baird Family Hospital and Anchor Cancer Centre at the Forester Hill Health Campus in Aberdeen has increased during the delayed construction by 260% so far.

0: SIBC News.
1: Shetland had the second lowest birth rate of the 32 local authorities in Scotland in the quarter January to March, with Orkney having the lowest birth rate. There were 38 births in Shetland across January, February and March, 18 female and 20 male. There were 66 deaths, 35 female and 31 male, and there were 3 marriages, one same-sex. Figures from the trade body Salmon Scotland show that sales of farmed salmon increased to almost £1.6 billion in the 12 months to April. The salmon were grown in Shetland, Orkney and the west of Scotland. The sales value was up 7.3% and volumes are up 8.5%. Tavish Scott, Chief Executive of Salmon Scotland, said that at a time when overall fish sales were flat, salmon was bucking the trend. At the Weaving Shed Gallery in Hillswick, a new summer exhibition is bringing local and visiting artists together. The exhibition, shown alongside the permanent exhibition of the work of the late Jeanette Therese Obshoy, features the work of 4 artists: Philip Kenulty, Nicola Rose, Susan Pearson and Amanda Randall, showcasing a blend of sculpture, paintings, drawings and sketches. With increasing pressure on the Scottish Government to deliver a new hospital for Shetland, there's also been concern expressed on the eventual final cost of